Was it a huntsman or a player that made you pay the cost, that now assumes relaxed positions and prostitutes your loss? Were you tortured by your own thirst in those pleasures that you seek, that made you Tom the Curious, that makes you James the Weak?

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0: was swag.
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2: 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Bitch must think I'm a motherfucking dummy. Because I just bummy, bitch think I'm broke. Bitch, I ate one roach and I made a lot of money.

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So I grabbed Lucas and filmed us kissing. Feelings getting caught, it's off, I'm pissing. You think I give a fuck? I ain't even stick my dick in yet. No homo, too soon.

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Now me and Justin smoke Sherman, been talking about freeing perms and purchasing weapons.

0: got a little stoned tonight. You've been trying to pick a fight with me, and now you're trying to make me jealous.
1: But you're not the jealous type, are you?
0: No, I'm not.
1: You've never been jealous about me, have you?
0: No, I haven't.
1: And why haven't you ever been jealous about me?
0: Well, I don't know, Alice. Maybe because you're my wife. Maybe because you're the mother of my child. And I know you would never be unfaithful.

A silhouette on a distant shore, cold like the regret in the crow's cold. The inky black sea knows it all. It's beckoning him towards the coast, thinking of how he was held close in an empty embrace with a ghost. But now that he thinks that he knows, well, his skin doesn't feel when the wind blows. These days it goes straight through him.

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But these hungry gulls are ready to pick his bones clean, circling patiently, and he thinks if only they could pick to shreds this loneliness. There's no distress flares left this time, there is to be no SOS, no save our souls from bitterness. We'll bury him right here in the sand, no witnesses, just two cross sticks to mark his resting place, intersecting like his very best days and his last one. In an attempt to avert disaster, he beseeched the streaking clouds, but they just seem to race past faster. This here is the ever after, like those memories of past mirth. These days it doesn't provoke that much laughter when he casts his mind eye back as far as it goes, and all he sees is black, like the tide is going to steal his tracks from underneath him. He is knee deep and bleeding, feeling the undertow reach him,

And just like that, the sky came down around him, making craters in the sand that surrounded him. The thoughts that clouded him were washed away in a flash flood. His mind played catch up like a piece of driftwood, a ray of light across the headland, a spark that makes him feel good. They're lighting up his tracks like liquid suns, thinking of how quickly the night will come to embrace him, and the winds will seem to chase him as he stands on top of that red bluff that seems so ancient, rising up and out of the endless sea that is waiting for him so patiently. To the south, the sky is bruised as black. He's losing track of days and nights. His focus blurs a little in the fading light. Thinks the whispers that he's heard just may be right. The morning sun might save his life.

0: Where will you go if you ship from here?
1: Go walk about.
0: That's what I'd do. If I was on my own, I'd like that.
1: No good on your own.
0: You seem to like it.

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Do you feel it? This is a story of where I was born. No man's land. Between 115th Street and 125th. Everyone today is talking about el barrio or their ghettos, about the hard times they had. We had hard times, but we had good times too. I can remember the summer. Summertime was beautiful. The days were long. We didn't need any ocean breeze. To the left, we had the Hudson River. To the right, the East River. When we wanted to refresh ourselves, who needed the ocean? We had the pump. You remember that Johnny pump? All we needed was a good screwdriver and a can. And we were refreshed. At night, the breeze was beautiful. Tar Beach, that was our meeting place. And we had fun galore. When I went home, my mother was beautiful. Our food was really together. Rice and beans, that's our soul food, with a little cuchi fritos on the side. And for a little dessert, we had Mavi, the grooviest tasting drink you want to try. Everything was beautiful to me. My querido, my beautiful barrio, my ghetto.

My name is Lord Shorty, and my band is the Vibrations International. We want to introduce you to a brand new musical song called Soca, the soul of Calypso. This is of our own creation, and I hope you like it. I want to show you how it is all structured. It begins from the bass drum, and I'll call on my drummer, Paul Rouse, to get in there with that heavy sound. And then I say, Paul, put your hats on, and this is what happens. Oh, yes, that's good, that's good. And Paul, take a side. Let's build this song. Oh, yeah, good song. And then I call on my percussion player, Timothy Watkins and Anthony Charles on the congas to fit in.

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Girls, sing after me, sing after me. Yeah, yeah, yeah, yeah, yeah, yeah, yeah. The voices of Phyllis Joseph, Gail Levine, and Joy Eccles. Yeah.

0: I disintegrate my thoughts from yours. You can feel me coming out of every one of your pores, reintegrating where I'm understood and adored.
1: You're just my subject, that's why you're out of touch.
0: So what's this claim? Out of what? My dear, I am the touch.

0: feel, nigga.
1: I'm the manager for Perion. Yeah, girl. I'll just come by later. We'll just all hang out, have a couple drinks. That Labor John's about to drop. And you know.
0: Yeah.

I told you, I mean, I wanted you to come by. Yeah, that was back then. And you never came. And Labor John dropped, and I guess, you know, you didn't hear it. Well, you know, like 3,000 other people did, and they fuck with it. So we on the road now, I can't even chill. And, you know, now that Circuit Baker's job dropped, and doing videos for that, so I don't know, I might be too busy to hang. Well, I wanted you to be down, but I guess you slept, you know? And that's what happens. Get an alarm clock, bitch. 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Yeah, you fuck with that, right?

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Huh? 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What? 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HTML. 99.1.

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0: Well, if you want my opinion, it comes from right here on Earth.
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1: Motown.
0: It's not even 5 feet. Well, if you're gonna make it right, you're surely gonna end up wrong.
1: You don't look like Marlon the Vandellan.
0: Oh, she's gonna start it all over again. Somebody get her out of here. Electricity comes from other planets.
1: It's not that bad a solo. Four times.
0: Oh!
1: It's pretty together.
0: You can't stay here.

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And not at all offensive. Lock the door. You're gonna carry on at infinite length, my dear. The Pope in the Silver Castle.

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Yeah. 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Real. Need a man for come and relight the fire. Jeez. Yeah, that's why I weed them higher. What we tell them?